0: You're listening to Rock and Breakfast Program right here on 89.4 Suara Sunari.
1: One, two, three.

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2: Torture chambers, secret passageways, vats of acid, and deadly vaults.

0: Hai guys, gue Wilgos. 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Kayak smoke rib spesial satu ini. 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Tekstur kecapnya lebih kental. Hitamnya lebih pekat, smooth meresapnya, bikin daging so caramelized.
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1: Wow, looks good banget. 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
0: 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Wilgos approve. Kecap sedap kedelai hitam spesial, looks good, tastes good.
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3: How you doing? I'm Ronan Keating. You may have heard the band I'm in, it's Boyzone. Now me and the lads have had so much fun being in a band that I've decided to manage my own band with Louis Walsh, so here they are.
4: How you doing? My name's Brian.
5: How you doing? I'm Nicky.
6: How you doing? My name is Keane.
7: Hello, I'm Shane.
8: All right, I'm Mark.
3: All right, lads, I don't know how you met, but I'm sure there's people out there who don't know how you met, so let them know.
6: Well, basically, we all started off in a musical back in a place called Sligo in the northwest of Ireland. Myself, Shane and Mark were playing parts in that play. And
3: what parts were in that play?
6: It was Knicky. Shane was Danny, Mark was Vince Fontaine, and
3: so obviously it was Grease then, huh?
6: Yeah, Grease. After that, we were sitting at a party one night and we were having a bit of a sing-along.
3: Having a few what?
6: Yeah, fair enough, we had a few drinks. We had a bit of a sing-along and somebody said we should take it a bit further. So we did, and eventually we went into the studio, recorded a song that Shane and Mark wrote called Together Girl Forever. Yeah. And Shane's mum got in touch with Louis Walsh. He came back to us, put us on with the Backstreet Boys last March, and ever since that it's just been a roller coaster ride.
3: Now, you've been touring with a bunch of old geezers for the last couple of months. How was that?
5: Oh, it was brilliant. Absolutely.
3: Yeah. Who were they?
5: Boys One.
3: Boys One.
5: No, it was great because we'd only together, you know, for a couple of months, and then to get out and play in front of those crowds was absolutely amazing. And we just didn't want it to end. Like, we were only on stage, like, for 20 minutes or so. And then, like, we were off and you were on. And we just didn't want it to end. We wanted it to be our show.
3: Did you learn anything from it at all?
4: We gained some valuable experience from it. Of course, watching you and seeing what you do before the show and how you handle yourselves on stage and everything. It's a really good experience.
3: All right, lads. Now

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1: Brian is, what would you call him, sleepwalker?
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